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0: I know The Voice premiered the other night on NBC, and before they were selling out arenas, some of country's biggest stars couldn't even get a chair to turn on that show. We'll get into that coming up.
1: Playing a rodeo in Montana tonight.

0: So the new season of The Voice premiered the other night, and here's your reminder that getting rejected from a reality show apparently, well, it means absolutely nothing. It's B-Dub Luke Combs auditioned for producers and was told he wasn't interesting enough for TV. Lainey Wilson auditioned 7 times and never even made it to the spinning chair part. Maren Morris got rejected too. American Idol passed on her as well. Morgan Wallen actually made the show in season 6. We got eliminated in the playoffs. So if you've ever been rejected, just remember, sometimes the person telling you no is just spectacularly wrong. Luke Combs wasn't good TV. Yeah, that aged well.
1: Hey, it's Big D and Bubba. 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
5: 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The mouse is at the 20, the 15. He's making a break for the pantry. Cutting behind the cereal. Oh, and J&J saw it coming. They

0: read the play and shut him down at the five. Now that's what you call a strong home defense. I guess when you know pests, you know their next move.
1: J&J exterminating. Yeah.
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Jason Aldean and Luke Bryan playing Vegas this December, and starting Monday, we're sending you to see it. December 11th, you could be in Las Vegas with one of your friends watching the Double Down Tour in Sin City during NFR. Does it get any better than that? I don't think so.

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I like to go out to eat by myself. Like, you go to a five-star restaurant, you can belly up to a bar almost any time and get a seat if you're solo. But mini golf, that's where I draw the line. I'll explain coming up.

0: B-Dub, and I didn't know that there was a mini golf day, but apparently there is, and I shouldn't be surprised by it. It was technically on Monday, and it got me thinking, would you ever go play mini golf by yourself? The internet says absolutely. Like, don't worry about what anybody thinks. Live your life. And I agree with that philosophy. Right up until I'm standing alone waiting to putt through a windmill. Dinner alone, fine. Movie alone, fantastic. Regular golf alone, I guess you're working on your game. Mini golf alone, now you're intensely studying the break on a 6-foot putt around a fiberglass pirate ship like the Masters is on the line. Look, I'm not judging you. I'm just saying, you got to have a witness.
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2: That is with my own glorified welcome. Thank you, Harlan. I appreciate you. Hey, you and Pigskin Bob, y'all still doing that little football show again this year?
1: Well, yes, it's a regular-sized football show, but yes, we are.
2: How many years you been doing it?
1: This will be year number 23,
2: God,
1: brother.
2: 23 years. You know, a couple more years, and I think y'all may get good at it. But right now, you're still struggling. I'm kidding. You know I am. Just check out the guys, Harlan the Sports Guy and Pigskin Bob. 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
1: Who'd have thought at 43 I would discover that fall allergies were a thing for the first time? Like, I don't know what it is. I woke up the other day and my sinuses are inflamed. I got the post-nasal thing going on, scratchy throat. Maybe it's a cold, but I'm hearing that, like, fall allergies are insane. Are you going through the same stuff right now? Yeah, I know. It's not fun.

Carrie Underwood, as you know, already one of country's biggest stars, but her next album might sound a whole lot louder. We'll talk about it next in The Breakdown, brought to you by T-Mobile.

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1: Carrie Underwood might be finally ready to make the album we all kind of knew was coming. According to TMZ, Carrie's been kicking around the idea of doing a full rock album. And apparently, she's getting some guidance from Axl Rose, which is a pretty decent guy to call if your question is, how do I make this louder? But Carrie's been covering rock songs forever, and she's performed with Guns N' Roses several times, including last weekend in Atlanta. She's never actually released rock music of her own, though. And no, she's not abandoning country. She's already booked a headline Barefoot Country Music Fest next year and probably going to be touring and playing more festivals. So basically, Carrie might just be adding another gear, much like Keith Urban released a yacht rock album last year. I'm all for it. I love these side quests. That's your breakdown.
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1: I love this time of year where you're constantly having a battle between turning the air conditioner on and turning the heat on at night. 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

celebrating Signs, Luke Bryan's new album, which just dropped on Friday. He's on the show with us in minutes. DM me your best questions at BW Radio.

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1: It's Beat Up Radio. Luke Bryan hanging with us. You, I know, you, happy belated birthday. I know last month you hit the big 5-0. There was a lot of social media fun amongst your friends on that one. You have said that mentally you still feel 30. which part of your body files an objection to that statement first?
2: Oh, man, my knees file a huge objection. You know, based on the amounts of chiropractic visits this year, my neck and lower back. I mean, when you develop a little bit of golf, I've been more golf psycho than ever. So the golf swing, you know, you go play 4 days of golf in a row, you know, old chiropractor. But, man, for the most part, I'm happy, though, with how my body feels. I mean, I think when you get 50, you got your bumps and your bruises and you got a, you know, you got old skiing accident that shows up or whatever, or old, maybe, you know, falling off a stage or two. I text McGraw. I said, dang, bro, you look like me up there falling on the stage. How's that tailbone? So,
1: that was a nasty spill. Oh, man.
2: But, you know, bottom line is, yeah, I mean, I like to kind of stay high energy and stay busy with my mind. And yeah, I do feel 30 mentally, but I learned on my birthday, if you drink like you're 20, on your 50th birthday, you feel like you're 90.
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So what would you want to ask Kenny Chesney? If you could ask him anything you want, what would it be? BW Radio on Instagram. Drop me a DM. He's going to be here all next week.

0: Neil McCoy for the Patterson Auto Group in Longview, Kilgore, and Marshall inviting you to check out the 903 Volleyball Show with Harlan the Sports Guy and Pigskin. Wait a minute. Harlan, you guys doing a volleyball show now?
1: That's right. Tuesday nights from 7 to 10.
0: That's worth tuning in for right there. The way y'all butcher those football scores, I can imagine what you'll do for volleyball. So is it like the Friday night scoreboard show too?
1: Yes, sir.
0: Oh, wow. You guys have been butchering football scores on Friday night for years. What's stopping you from doing it in volleyball, by the way?
1: That's right. Well, we're trying.
0: And, okay. But at least you are now equal opportunity butchers.
1: Don't listen to Neil. It's the 903 Volleyball Show, Tuesday nights on Kix 105.7, brought to you by Patterson Ram and Marshall, Patterson Chevrolet in Kilgore, and Patterson Nissan in Longview.
0: That'd be right. Sorry, girls.
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Picture this, you and a friend in Vegas during NFR week going to see Jason Aldean and Luke Bryan at Allegiant Stadium. Imagine the possibilities. We've got that happening starting Monday. B-Dub Radio on Instagram. Make sure to follow me there to get the info first.

What is the most basic thing you've ever had to explain for another fully grown adult? Because apparently Alaska being attached to Canada is advanced geography. We're going to get into that next.

0: say so. I love trends like this. It's B-Dub. Some adults online are sharing the wildest things they've had to explain to other adults. And I'm going to be honest with you. I'm kind of concerned. One woman thought Alaska was an island. Someone had to explain that Anne Frank was a real person. A nursing school graduate needed semicircle explained to her. And one guy thought indoor cats just used the entire house as a bathroom. But my favorite, a woman returned reflective tape because it took it to a dark closet and it didn't glow. That's not how reflective works. Also, why are we testing road safety equipment in a closet? Like, some days I think I'm doing pretty well in life. Although, to be fair, you know, if you ever grew up taking geography in school, both Hawaii and Alaska looked like islands on the map. So that one maybe gets a pass for me if you've never actually looked at a globe.
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Want to watch me house a hamburger the size of my head? It's B-Dub. 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

Taylor Swift's dropping a new song on Friday called Ground Zero. She didn't specify if it's country or pop or what it is. You know, I think she should just have her own genre at this point. That announcement yesterday, she put up a countdown clock, like with an hour and a half left to go, announced it. It pretty much broke the internet per everything else that she does.

0: One American city was just named the fakest in the world, and somehow it's not Los Angeles. I'll tell you what it is coming up.
1: She was storming through the house that day, and I could tell she was leaving, and I thought, oh, she'll be back, till she turned around and pointed at the wall and said,

0: It's beat up. There's a new ranking of the fakest cities in the world, and somehow L.A. didn't make the list, which almost feels like an upset. Maybe L.A. is just authentically fake. A travel insurance company analyzed more than a million Google reviews looking for words like authentic and local versus tourist trap and overpriced. And the least authentic city in the world, Chicago. Chicago, Illinois, followed by Venice, Vegas, and Nashville. Boston also made the top 10, meaning four American cities landed on the list. Meanwhile, Bogota, Lima, and Taipei ranked among the most authentic, and not one U.S. city cracked the top 20. Apparently, America's greatest export is now gift shops.
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What do you want to know about Kenny Chesney? Anything you want to ask him? DM me at Beat Up Radio. He's hanging with us all next week. And get ready, his new album, Silver Sands Marina, dropping Friday.

Carrie Underwood, as you know, already one of country's biggest stars, but her next album might sound a whole lot louder. We'll talk about it next to The Breakdown, brought to you by T-Mobile.

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1: Carrie Underwood might be finally ready to make the album we all kind of knew was coming. According to TMZ, Carrie's been kicking around the idea of doing a full rock album. And apparently, she's getting some guidance from Axl Rose, which is a pretty decent guy to call if your question is, how do I make this louder? But Carrie's been covering rock songs forever, and she's performed with Guns N' Roses several times, including last weekend in Atlanta. She's never actually released rock music of her own, though. And no, she's not abandoning country. She's already booked a headline Barefoot Country Music Fest next year and probably going to be touring and playing more festivals. So basically, Carrie might just be adding another gear, much like Keith Urban released a yacht rock album last year. I'm all for it. I love these side quests. That's your breakdown.
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0: time zone am I on? What country am I in?
1: It doesn't matter. It's 5 o'clock somewhere.
0: It's always on 5 in Margaritaville, come to think of it.
1: Yeah, I heard that.
0: You've been there, haven't you?
1: Yes, sir.
0: I've seen your boat there.
1: I've been to Margaritaville a few times.
0: All right. Well, that's good.
1: Stumble my way back.
0: Okay. Well, we just want to make sure you can keep it between the navigational beacons.
1: Between the buoys. I got it.
0: All right. Well, it's 5 o'clock. Let's go somewhere.
1: I'm ready. Crank it up.
0: Let's get out of here.
1: I'm gone.
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0: 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Harlan, you guys doing a volleyball show now?
1: That's right. 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
0: That's worth tuning in for right there. The way y'all butcher those football scores, I can imagine what you'll do for volleyball. So is it like the Friday night scoreboard show too?
1: Yes, sir.
0: Oh, wow. You guys have been butchering football scores on Friday night for years. What's stopping you from doing it in volleyball, by the way?
1: That's right. Well, we're trying.
0: And, okay. But at least you are now equal opportunity butchers.
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0: Neil McCoy for the Patterson Auto Group in Longview, Kilgore, and Marshall inviting you to check out the 903 Volleyball Show with Harlan the Sports Guy and Pigskin. Wait a minute. Harlan, you guys doing a volleyball show now?
1: That's right. Tuesday nights from 7 to 10.
0: That's worth tuning in for right there. The way y'all butcher those football scores, I can imagine what you'll do for volleyball. So is it like the Friday night scoreboard show too?
1: Yes, sir.
0: Oh, wow. You guys have been butchering football scores on Friday night for years. What's stopping you from doing it in volleyball, by the way?
1: That's right. Well, we're trying.
0: And, okay. But at least you are now equal opportunity butchers.
1: Don't listen to Neil. 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
0: That'd be right. 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

0: know it's hard to be grumpy with this kind of happiness.
1: I know it's the opposite of the grumpy guy.
0: All right, so this is going to be a real simple thing. I've got a car, and it's got piano black. Do you know what piano black is?
1: No.
0: Piano black is that that trim in your car that they usually put down by the cup holders. That is that shiny black plastic.
1: Oh, yeah, okay.
0: To
1: make
0: it look upscale. Hey, look how good your car looks, how shiny your plastic is.
1: Man, I have no idea. What in the world can you complain about that with?
0: No, because it's the worst. It collects every single hair, dust.
1: All right, so let me ask you.
0: Whatever.
1: So, you know, you have the jingle. Are you just coming up with the dumbest things just to come up with things?
0: No, it's been something that's bugged me ever since Piano Black came out. I've always said, it shows every fingerprint. Dude, if you spill coffee, it is there forever. I just think that we need to get rid of some certain things. And Piano Black,
1: okay.
0: I think no matter what, moving forward, no matter what vehicle I buy in the future.
1: So that's the first question.
0: First question is, does it have Piano Black? Uh-huh. And they're going to go,
1: are you grumpy guy? Are you grumpy guy?
0: Yes, I am grumpy guy. And I'm just saying, Piano Black has got to go. It'll make our lives so much easier. As Americans, we must stand up. We must stand up and let our voices be heard.
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0: Starting the day off with the Big D and Bubba before the show.
1: All right, well, it's that time of year as we are in the fall. Let's see how well you guys know autumn. Mixing in some trivia and dad jokes that you should get.
2: Okay.
1: What kind of trees lose... These are... Now, this is not the joke. What kind of trees lose their leaves in autumn months?
3: Deciduous?
1: That's right.
2: Wow.
1: Where,
2: I was thinking it would be a joke.
1: Where do you go in the fall months to eat all kinds of fried food? Don't where? Overthink it.
2: Where?
1: The fair. These aren't jokes.
3: Oh, you have us ready for punchlines.
2: Yeah, you said it was mixed in. I'm going, okay, what's the obvious punchline?
1: Well, you know, you may go back and forth.
2: Yeah, my bad.
1: Hey, I'm new with this. All right, here's the joke then. What did one tree say to the other in autumn?
3: You're falling.
2: I'm falling for you.
1: Clay, it's time to leave.
3: Okay.
1: Where do you go in the fall months to eat all kinds of fried food? The fair.
3: Yes.
1: Why don't trees get invited to parties?
2: Is this
3: they
2: a joke?
3: Leave?
1: I'm going back and forth. Remember?
2: They leave early?
1: Yeah, that's right.
3: Okay.
1: What are the traditional ingredients in a hot toddy? Let's go to Carson.
3: Apple cider, cinnamon stick, and whiskey.
1: Sounds good to me. Did you hear about the leaf whose bank closed? It had to find...
2: Had to find a new branch?
1: That's right. Come on. Yes, sir. Yes, sir.
3: Yes.
1: True or false? More babies are born in September than in any other month.
3: False.
2: True.
1: That is true.
2: 9 months after those cold months.
3: I'm a September baby. I don't want to start thinking about that.
1: What?
2: Everybody just stop and...
3: Nope.
2: Okay.
1: What did the leaf parents name their baby?
3: Sprout?
1: Russell. Russell. Like you're rustling a...
2: Rustling leaves.
1: Is pumpkin a fruit or a vegetable?
4: It is a...
5: Fruit. Vegetable.
1: It is
2: a...
3: It's a squash.
1: It's a fruit.
6: It has seeds.
1: It is a fruit. Let's finish on a high note. What kind of dog protects a pumpkin patch?
3: A gourd dog.
1: Gourd dog, yeah!

0: This is the Big D and Bubba Before the Show show.
1: Hey, big congratulations to Ella. She has now made U.S. history, music history, as Choosing Texas becomes the longest running number one hit ever.
2: Ever.
1: Yeah.
2: Of any song, any format, any genre.
1: Yeah.
2: Bigger than Frank Sinatra, bigger than Whitney Houston.
3: Mariah.
1: Yeah, Mariah was the one.
3: I would say Mariah was the one she beat, is that right?
2: Yeah. Michael Jackson. Yeah. I mean, that's a crazy thing. Yeah. She's bigger than George
3: She's
2: Michael.
3: Bigger than Old Town Road?
4: That's Rebecca Black.
1: Yeah. What, Friday? She beat Rebecca Black.
5: That's it's amazing. Friday.
2: I mean, like we talked about, you know, we played that Drake cover, dreadful Drake is... what that was, it was bad. The Drake cover of Choosing Texas is terrible. But yeah, I mean, when you think about the impact culturally that she has had, the song's going to be, this right here is going to be classic country staple for the next 50 years. This is now in there with like Walk the Line and all those kind of things. This song is that big.
1: No, I just heard people screaming when you said that. I heard someone go, "No, it's not."
2: You can say no, it's not. But I'm telling you right now, the song has made history. It is, especially when you consider that Mariah will get the record back as soon as Christmas comes around. Mariah is going to own the record again, and then it'll be Mariah's for the rest of time, at least for the next couple decades, until something else comes on and does the same kind of cultural impact. But I don't see it. America has short term memory problems, and we also have short-term loves and likes. This song to stick around as long as it has is crazy. It's unheard of. We don't stay on things very long anymore. So anyway, congratulations to Ella. That's big.

0: You're waking up with the Big D and Bubba before the show.
1: I am coming back into another era that I forgot all about. It's my Tic Tac era. I picked up a big thing of orange Tic Tacs.
2: Oh, orange is the best one. I was about to say what color.
3: Garrett and I were just talking about this a few days ago.
4: The problem is orange are so soft that
3: Here's the other problem with orange. There are more calories than all the other Tic Tacs.
1: I don't care.
3: Remember, they used to sell themselves as the 1.5 calorie breath mint, and there was a little asterisk except orange.
4: I've never heard of that. Mm-hmm. They're only 1.5 calories?
3: Yeah.
4: Except for orange?
1: Yep. What other flavors do they have? Do they have, like, grape stuff?
3: I remember there was white and there was green.
1: Oh, I didn't like the white. Mom had white in her purse for church.
4: I liked the white.
3: Yeah, because that was an actual breath mint. Like, orange Tic Tacs are straight up candy.
1: Yeah, like, I kind of forget that they were made for breath stuff.
4: Okay, so they have fresh mints, which are the white ones. That's the one I like. Citrus Adventure is one.
1: Oh, that's not bad.
4: It's lemon, lime, and mandarin.
1: It's pretty good.
4: Green, yellow, and orange all mixed together.
1: Yep.
4: They have orange, which we just discussed. Strawberry and cream.
1: Oh, what?
4: White and red mixed together. I've never heard of that one. Again, you're the one who's in the Tic Tac era.
1: I'm not going to get into the strawberry and cream.
5: They also have soda flavors, too.
4: Wait, what?
5: They have Coke and Sprite.
4: And Tic Tac Dr. Pepper.
1: What? Do they have Tic Tac Diet Coke? Carson will be all over that.
3: I mean, honestly, we're doing too much. The orange is superior, and we can just leave it at that.
4: Well, they have a fruit adventure as well. So it's orange, cherry, and apple all thrown together.
3: I'm not that brave to take go through a trek here. I just need my orange and a little percussive instrument. Because everybody's got to play your box of Tic Tacs.
1: Yeah, that's right.

0: This is the Big D and Bubba Before the Show.
1: I brought you some food, Bubba.
2: I saw in the fridge.
1: So Bubba the other night sent a picture to me as he got a deal on biscuits. On canned biscuits. So he's been eating biscuits every night.
3: Dude,
1: how many days?
3: For like 2 weeks now. And they were making fun of me because I don't cook. I don't. No. And so I'm like, all right. And so they said, why don't you get creative and buy some, you know, hot dogs and basically make
1: put them in there and kind of do like a little pastry kind of deal.
3: Yeah, kind
1: of. So
3: like
1: he did. He reached out. I'm proud of you. Yeah. I'm you know. Anyway, I was proud of you for it for attempting, and I'm sure it's fine. Anyway, I made you. So I felt bad, and so I made you some barbecue burnt ends.
3: Dude, it looks so good. Big D actually packaged this up. It looks like he got it leftovers from a restaurant.
1: Yeah, and then
3: it's got a label on it.
1: It's a post-it note with my handwriting.
3: Yeah, it's got a label on it.
1: So I'm telling you what it is. So it's burnt ends and with a red curry glaze.
3: It also has reheating instructions, which
1: and
3: I really appreciate.
1: Step one: open microwave. they're a fancy. They're basically scalloped potatoes. I don't want to come off as presumptuous or weird or whatever the word is. But
3: what did you call them?
1: They're like it's like a dolphin potato. Mm-hmm. It's made Gruyere cheese, and nutmeg.
3: Looks amazing.
1: You enjoy that, and let me know how it is compared to your biscuits.
3: So you said. Put it in the microwave, or should I reheat it like in the air fryer?
1: Nah, just put it in the microwave, man. You'll be fine.
3: Okay. All right. Thank you.
1: You're welcome.
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0: Well, kind of scary stuff. Garrett had his car broken into last night. What happened?
1: Well, I walk out to my car this morning, and both my doors are hanging wide open, like I'm at a car show.
2: Are you positive you didn't leave it that way?
0: Car show.
1: Pretty positive I didn't leave it that way. But, I mean, a layer of dew had sat in my car. I mean, the guys didn't even had they didn't even have the decency to just close my
0: doors. How do you know
1: they're
0: guys?
1: Okay, sorry. The okay. Person.
0: No, they were totally guys. We know who it was. Yeah. Do you have glass all inside your car?
1: They didn't even break the door or the windows. They just left the doors open.
0: How they just?
1: I left it unlocked. Listen, I don't keep anything in there.
0: Garrett, you left your doors unlocked?
2: Well, that's good. That way they don't break
1: I do
2: it.
1: That so they don't break the window. I mean, when you live in the neighborhood that I live in, you gotta learn. Yeah, you gotta take precautions.
2: Yeah, like I tell that to my son all the time. I'm like, dude, don't leave anything in your car. If it's in your car overnight, it's going to get stolen.
0: So they didn't get anything?
1: They didn't get anything. And I don't know why they expected to get anything because my car is hideous.
0: Yeah, and yours doesn't look like the car I would think is...
1: No, yeah, that no, no, it'd be the last car I'd break into on the block.
0: Right, right.
1: So they must have been pretty desperate. I hope they get what they're looking for.
0: So you got a little bit of water on your seats or whatever.
1: I had to dry off my seats with a towel this morning. That's why I was a little tardy.
0: All right, well, as long as you're all right.
1: I'm traumatized.
0: You know what a bud of mine used to do? He installed car stereos back in the day when that was a thing. Remember, he had like businesses that was what they did?
2: Yeah, car stereo installation places were big.
0: And he kept getting his radio stole out of his truck. So he put, when he installed the last one, he glued razor blades that would stick out with like hot glue.
2: So when they stuck their
0: hands back in the back to undo it, they just sliced their fingers up.
1: So you're suggesting I should booby trap my car?
0: I'm saying that's what my bud did. I mean, but he had something to steal. True. Unless you want to.
1: I mean, my car gets broken into pretty consistently, so I think it'd be worth it.
2: Wait, does it really?
1: It's been broken into probably 3 times since I've lived in this neighborhood.
2: You need to have you need to have like a little dry erase board that's inside your window and says has been previously broken into 3 times. I have nothing here.
0: Yeah, and then say shut the door, please. Thank you. Well, we're glad you're all right, man.
1: That's, maybe I should just move.
0: Could move. Maybe you should live in your car. That would be
1: problem solved.
0: Those wake you up.

0: All right, you guys want to play a game? Sure you do. All right, this game is called Talking to My Son and Hearing Things That I Never Knew.
1: Yes, baby!
0: So, thank you, Jelly. So, I was talking to my youngest son. This is Big D talk. I was talking to my youngest son, Gunner. And he was talking about the girl who cooked barbecue for him and boiled a pork shoulder. Boiled a pork shoulder. Anyway. He goes, yeah. He goes, that's better than what most of them do.
2: Most of them? What do they do?
0: I said, what? He goes, yeah, like if a girl invites me over to her house and she's going to make, it's past like a date or, out going out or whatever, yeah, the bars.
2: She's going to cook
0: for him at her house. And I said,
3: pasta.
0: What do
2: always
0: they think?
2: Pasta.
0: What do they think? I was going around. What do you guys think? He said the majority
2: pasta
0: of women,
2: hang on,
0: will cook for him when they go to his house. Let's skip Bubba. He's already answered. Carson?
4: Chicken.
0: Just any specifically grilled?
4: Lemon. Nah, there's usually like a lemon chicken breast. But it's chicken breast. It's absolutely straight up breast. Hopefully they remember the salt. I'm not 100% confident in
0: grilling?
4: That.
0: We're grilling this? It's not a...
4: Oh, no. They're thrown in the oven in a baking dish. No. They're,
0: okay.
4: Yeah, no. All grill.
0: Right.
4: They're
0: okay.
4: Not grilled.
0: All right. Any sides in with that? Or?
4: Broccoli.
0: All right.
2: Asparagus.
4: Yeah, I feel there's a lot of green on this plate, but yeah.
0: Maybe a starch. A side salad? Starch, okay.
4: You need a starch, but I can't figure out if it's a baked potato. No, baked potatoes too
2: and
4: much.
2: By the way, ladies, if you're cooking for your man, don't worry about the side salads.
0: They don't care. Schaefer, what do you think?
5: Baked ziti.
4: Oh. Hey, stop giving away my tricks.
0: Garrett?
5: Does ramen count as pasta?
4: Oh, dear.
0: No. Now, what is your answer, really?
2: Uncrustables.
5: Probably mashed potatoes and like mac and cheese or something.
0: Mac and cheese. Okay.
2: Okay. No,
0: he said most make spaghetti.
2: Yeah.
0: And he said they always go, oh, I'll make you my spaghetti.
4: Oh gosh.
0: And he laughed and I go, yeah, he goes, it's always the same thing. They're taking sauce out of a
2: ragu.
0: It's ragu, and they got
2: I'm making my Chef Boyardee.
4: I had a guy that did that. He wanted to make me dinner and then he sent me the grocery list for it. Pro move right there. But on the list was the jar of Alfredo sauce.
2: Hey,
6: call him
2: out
6: by
2: over,
6: name. You have before.
2: If you come over, I'm making alphabets for you.

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0: now approaching lunar sunrise, and for all the people back on Earth, in the beginning, God created the heaven and the earth, and God said, let there be light, and there was light, and God bless all of you on the good Earth.
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3: Welcome back, everybody. It's nice to have you here with us today. All right. We got Diamond Rio dropping by a little bit later on. I'm so excited. I haven't seen these guys in a while. And apparently they have new music out. And we get to talk about the older stuff because this is the 35th anniversary of
4: Meet in the Middle. Yeah, that's their biggest hit.
3: Crazy.
4: It was their first number one.
3: What?
4: They're interesting. They've gone through like a couple of different... They have a really interesting history of how they started, and they don't have the same members.
3: Well, weren't they
4: members.
3: Like the amusement park band for a
4: Opryland.
3: While? Opryland.
4: Yeah. And the fact that they were named after the ride that they were playing next to, like the this was like the River Mountain Rampage Boys or something.
3: I park next to a fire hydrant every day. It's fire hydrant guy.
4: Right. It's pretty much the same thing.
3: All right, so Diamond Rio going to be joining us a little bit later on this Throwback Thursday. Plus, we're going to pull out the record player.
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0: Spencer says, hey, did you guys know that if you accrue enough McDonald's points, you get a Zoom call from Grimace?
1: Oh, I want that.
0: That's pretty cool.
1: Jack says, my wife's not home tonight. You know what that means, fellas? I'm putting the dishes in the dishwasher without washing them first.
0: Megan says, I'm convinced half the bad drivers on the road are just people who never learned to wait their turn in kindergarten.
1: Yes. Cynthia tweets, I've had my phone on silent.

0: 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We're Big D and Bubba.
1: What's up, Bubba? Good morning.
0: I had a friend visiting this past weekend. I had to wait until today to bring this up because they were still in town. So we hung out and just kind of let them stay in my guest room. Well, the problem was when I would get home, they had this weird collecting the phones ritual. It's like, hey, put your phone in the basket, let it charge.
2: Wait, what? At your
0: that's
2: house?
0: At my house. And he said, that's what we do at my house. So, you know.
2: Neat, but it's my house, dude.
0: I know, but I was trying to be cool.
1: It's a Dave Chappelle show?
0: The problem was I did it the first time.
1: You did?
0: So, yeah, I did. I was like, sure, I don't mind. Yeah, so we could actually talk.
2: Where did he
0: and
2: get
0: be
2: a basket?
0: I don't know.
2: It wasn't one of yours?
0: No.
1: They brought their own wicker basket? This is a bizarre story.
0: Okay.
1: I'm smelling.
0: That's why I had to wait for him to leave, because I'm like, okay, this
2: is... Oh my gosh, I would have changed the locks.
1: So he had enough chargers to go to a basket.
0: No, I had to put my charger by the thing so we could put the phones in the basket and all that. Yeah, so...
1: All right.
0: Anyway, I just thought it was weird, and that's why I wanted to bring it up, is that, you know, he...
1: Yeah, we were like, it's not he brought his own weird. Basket? We thought that was weird.
2: It's unsettling.
0: Well, I thought it was a little controlling.
1: Very controlling.
2: Yeah.
0: And I was like, okay, well, I thought it was cool the first night. I'm like, yeah, man, we could hang out and connect and whatever.
2: You're Mr. I don't trust anybody. Do you have one of those scanner things? I feel like there's bugs in your house there's cameras that are hidden.
1: I bought one on Amazon. It was garbage.
0: Oh, those little thing you have to look for the lights?
1: Yeah, it's garbage. Don't waste your money on those.
2: But yeah, I feel like this guy, if he's bringing baskets into your house... I don't know what else he left.
0: I didn't think anything of it. I mean, I was like, I didn't think about the basket. But he was like, yeah, just put it in the basket. And I'm like, oh, okay, cool, fine, whatever. But I don't know. I was going to ask you guys if it was controlling. Obviously, you guys have all gone a step further. So, yeah, it's all right.
1: Past that, yeah.
0: All right.

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1: Hey there. Good morning. What's happening?
2: Hi, I was wondering if you guys take song requests.
1: We yep. do not.
0: No, I do. I do. I take them. I keep them. I collect them.
1: Yeah.
2: I would love to hear one of you guys sing. That'd be awesome.
1: Okay. Yeah. What do you want to hear? We love to sing around here. What's your request?
2: Are you guys here? You guys here? Pickup man.
1: Joe Diffie.
2: Yes, sir.
1: You're new. I was a pickup man. Pretty good. Do you know all the words to it? How far can you get? Here, wait a second. Bubba, yeah, we're pulling up Pickup Man karaoke. Let's see how far, or just a song. Let's see how far you go. You sound like you're a big Joe Diffie fan. You're a big talker. Let's see how well you do here. Hang on a second. All right. Is this the song or karaoke?
0: Yeah, it's the song.
1: All right, it's the song. All right, sing along, sir.
3: Well, I got my first truck when I was 3
2: and drove 100,000 miles. All my marbles and rocks. Marbles and rocks and talked twice before. All the barbies called me for the girl next door. Paid me with a kiss and I began to understand. Something in the black about a pickup man.
1: Well, I ain't gonna lie, it's not bad.
4: Yeah.
1: We've interviewed people who sing just as good.
2: Yeah.
1: All right.
2: Well. I love you guys. Just wanted to see you guys.
1: Thank you, man.
2: Some requests.
1: All right. You sang it. We played it. There we go.
0: Yes. Thank you.
1: Straight from the record player, Mr. Diffie, on a Throwback Thursday.
3: Well, I

Throwback Thursday. 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
5: Well, this is Big D talking. I got the text from my father that I've been dreading. No one ever wants to get this text.
4: Oh, no.
5: He reached out to me yesterday and he said, "Hey, son, it's your dad, of course. I think I've erased all my contacts in my phone. How do I get them back?"
6: Weep, weep, weep, weep, weep. Alert, alert.
5: So first off, I don't know. I have to Google that.
4: And he also doesn't live close to you. So it's not like you can just simply go, "Hey, Dad, hand me your phone and let me see what I can do."
5: Right. So he goes, "Well, just let—" I go, "Okay." I go, "Hang on." I go, "This is a Hail Mary, but I'm going to try it." I'm literally going to tell you what I told him. "Open your internet on your phone and go to iCloud.com. This is your Apple ID. I have his email and his password," which his password is bizarre.
4: Well, that's really smart that you have all that.
5: Oh, yeah, I did that. Yeah. Everyone should do that. "Scroll down to the bottom, select data recovery, click on restore contacts, find the date archived before the loss of contacts, click restore, confirm, but click and restore it again." My dad's never going to call any of his friends again. He's not going to have their number.
4: I'm so shocked that he called you. Like, how did he know your number?
5: Because I had just texted him. And I was just like, "Hey, man, you know, how's it going?" or whatever. And that's so... I don't know. I haven't got, you know, I'm not boots on the ground yet, so.
4: Oh, it also could be like in recents or something like that.
5: Yeah,
4: maybe.
5: So. Anyway, but yeah, a little side note. I would keep everyone's, if you have parents like that, get their Apple ID, have the other thing is, I have his login to get into his phone, like this little passcode or whatever.
4: Oh.
5: 2944 or whatever.
4: Yeah.
5: The little things like that, things you don't realize.
4: That's actually super smart.
5: Yeah, and his banking account, you got to have all that stuff, man.
4: Oh, dude, that's smart.
5: Yeah.
4: Okay. Yeah. All right. You just taught me something. And I think anybody with elderly parents and grandparents should do that. Get everybody's login and just say, "Look, I'm the only one." Keep it in a safe somewhere. Lock it behind a key and show them, "Look, Grandma, I'm putting this in the safe." And then they'll trust you with it. But then you have it whenever moments like this happen.
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0: So we're about a half an hour away from the band Diamond Rio swinging by. I'm very excited. It is Throwback Thursday, and they're going to be in here talking about their past and, of course, their future. They got new music to share with you about 30 minutes from now.
1: Hey, good morning. What's up?
2: I'm just calling in to say hi. I'm from the tip top of Maine. And just saying that, you know, I listen to you guys every morning, and I love your show.
1: Ah, thanks, man. What do you do for a living?
2: I am a loader and plant operator.
1: Like a forklift?
0: No, like a tree. He operates trees.
1: What?
2: No, you know, heavy machinery.
0: A plant operator. I'm sorry.
1: Holy cow.
0: Look, it's early. Jeez. It's early. I'm sorry.
1: Bubba's joke is so bad, I think it derailed me.
2: I run a rock plant.
1: A rock plant.
2: We crush rock, and we make small rocks. We make gravel, sand.
0: That's
2: tar.
0: About the most bestest caveman job ever.
1: That's Fred. Like, Fred,
0: what do you do? I just crush rocks.
1: Yeah, so they come in big pieces, and then you have to break them up into as far as
0: bite sized chunks.
2: Yeah, they what they do is we have a plant, a pit that we go to, and we blow up the ground and pull the rock and ore out of it, and we grind it up and crush it, and we make all kinds of stuff with it.
1: Nice.
0: America.
1: That is America. Do you ever take some of that dynamite home and do the old Tannerite, but your own version of it?
2: Yeah, no.
1: No, I got you. I saw that one. Yeah, no.
2: No, no.
1: Yeah.
0: You ever go fishing?
1: Yeah, no. Yeah, no. Yeah.
2: Yeah.
1: All right. Well, listen, be careful. Right. Thanks for rocking, and you have a good one.
2: You too. God bless.
1: All right, brother. See you, man.
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0: Thursday, and the band Diamond Rio has some new music out. We'll talk about their future, their past, their present, all coming up here when they get here in the next 15 minutes or so.
1: This part of the show is brought to you by Whatnot. Whatnot is really interesting.
0: Carson turned me on to Whatnot, and it's so fun. Like, you know, there's a lot of people in the thrifting world that are going out, and they're thrifting things, and they're reselling it there. It's the same thing with sports cards or any kind of collectibles. 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
1: So a buddy of mine, he goes, man, you're a country DJ. I said, yeah, we love that. Yes, we are. I am. What's up? I said, who is Gordie Shaw? And I'm like, I don't know. Is that an artist?
0: Gordie Shaw?
1: He says, no, I don't. He goes, I don't know if it's an artist or not. He's obviously somebody. He goes, now this guy's a big, he's a bit like older country music. He likes the, you know, Charlie Daniels, that kind of stuff. He goes, Charlie Daniels talked about it in his song with the few, what's this world needs is a few more rednecks.
0: Yeah.
1: I'm like, Gordie Shaw is in there? He goes, yeah. And so he pulls up the song. Here you go. You ready? This is what he.
2: I don't care what nobody says. I don't trust old Gorbachev.
0: He doesn't trust old Gordie Shaw?
1: Man, that old Gordie Shaw. Man,
0: wow.
1: Dude, I know, right?
2: Trust old Gorbachev.
1: I mean,
2: and I don't know who turned him on, but it's time to turn him off. What this world needs is a few more rednecks.
1: I have the dumbest friends. I do.
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6: Good Thursday morning, East Texas. Temperatures are going to take a slight dip into the low 90s and upper 80s for the next 2 days. We do have a slight warm-up going into Sunday around the mid-90s. The next chance of rain we could get that is a potential first front for fall is on Tuesday and Wednesday. This is Raul Garcia from the CBS 19 Weather Center.
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0: Hello. Is this Big Game Bubba?
1: Yeah, sure is. What's up?
0: Oh, nothing. I'm just listening to the radio, and I didn't think I would actually get an answer.
1: All right, so you had no plan whatsoever. You just called with nothing in mind. You just wanted to see if somebody would answer.
0: Well, no. Yeah.
1: Oh, okay. All right, well, there you go. It happened.
0: Yeah.
1: All right, thank you, man.
0: Thank you.
1: Bye-bye.
0: Bye.

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1: Diamond Rio. What's up, boys?
2: What's happening, man? What's up?

0: Jamie Olander and Daniel Williams joining us.
1: Are you the only two that care about this band?
0: Yeah, what's up?
2: What have you heard?
0: Well, we've heard some things.
1: Anytime you guys like, hey, Diamond Rio's come by, it's always you.
0: Yeah, yeah.
1: It's always you two.
0: Yeah.
3: That's because we're cool, man.
1: Yeah, you are.
0: All right, Marty's no fun to talk to, so I'm glad you guys are here anyway.
1: Speaking of, we are going to hear his voice, though. So we're going to go ahead and play this. It's brand new music from Diamond Rio.
4: 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He's upside down and the price just dropped. He's overtime and a second job.

0: America works. Boy, that sounds like Diamond Rio. I love the fact that you didn't like go off and get goofy and like, well, we're going to reinvent ourselves. It sounds very Diamond Rio-y.
1: You know, we've heard that through the years where I remember cutting stuff in our where, like, man, we have reinvented the wheel. They're not even going to know who this is. We're so odd, different than ourselves. And you play it for somebody, man, it's a good Diamond Rio song. And I was like,
2: I remember that.
1: You remember that? It's like, God, we thought we really did it this time.
3: What song was it that you thought?
1: I cannot
2: remember. The whole Thor album, I thought, yeah, we're just changing everything.
0: That's right.
2: People here like comes, here comes Walking Away and Holding. Man, that's great Diamond Rio stuff.
0: Diamond Rio, they got some new stuff coming out. They got an EP, a 4-song EP. We'll talk about that and touring and some good old country history from Diamond Rio on the way. New truck, big lady.

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1: Diamond Rio is joining us in the studio. Jamie Olander and Dana Williams. It is, I cannot believe, 35, is that right? Or is that three supposed to be a two? 35th anniversary of...
2: It's
1: meet in the middle.
3: Yeah, how about that?
2: Sorry, it's three.
3: Yeah, meet in the middle, 35 years.
1: You guys weren't part of the original Grizzly, what were they called? The Grizzly River Boys or whatever from Opryland.
3: Correct.
1: Named after an amusement park ride.
3: Correct. Dan and I played the last season of, at that point, the Tennessee River Boys.
1: Did you ever, like, get on, when you're on stage, like, aren't people, like, just getting off, like, the river plunge or whatever, and they're, like, dripping wet, and they're eating, like, cotton candy?
3: Perhaps.
1: And are you, like, sitting there going, what am I doing? Like, I'm a real artist.
3: No, I did not feel like a real artist at the time.
1: Did you feel like you're, like, at a birthday party?
3: No, because when I went to the park, you know, I went by, whatever, HR, and I found my time card, and I actually punched a clock, and then they handed me my uniform, and then I went and changed
1: my clothes.
3: Wait,
1: you had uniforms?
3: Yes.
1: Wasn't it like stage clothes?
3: Since we were the contemporary country thing, we actually went shopping for ourselves. This is what I'm going to wear. And I had three versions of that, and they laundered it every day. And so it was always the same outfit.
0: Oh, they did your clothes for you?
3: Yeah, and we'd pick it up at wardrobe, punch your clock, and then go to the gig.
1: How long was your shift?
3: 25 minutes, and we do four or five a day.
1: So you just hung out at the amusement park all day.
3: Yes, and actually, you know, we're at the Flipside Theater, and the 50s show was, it's Flipside, so there's a stage on this side, there's a common green room. The other side was what became Little Texas.
1: The group Little Texas?
3: Yes.
1: What?
3: Yeah. So kind of sharing the same green room back there.
1: That's crazy.
3: Yeah.
1: And you got a new EP. It's coming out the 13th of November. What, four songs on it?
3: Mm-hmm.
1: This is just getting back into it, and you're doing this with kind of mixing in the classic Diamond Rio songs when you're doing tours, I guess.
3: Yeah, for sure. But this is a great opportunity for us to do, you know, we haven't done anything in a long time, and we've got two brand new band members, right?
1: Yeah, you
3: so
1: like
3: Micah,
1: her and him?
3: Micah Swinesburg and Carson McKee have joined the band. And, you know, when I talked to those guys early on, what do you want to do here at Diamond Rio? And they're like, we would like to, Micah was specific. He says, I want to cut my drums where Mike Clute records them. And it's released. And Carson wanted to do recording, and she wanted to write. So it's like, you know, we'd been kind of on the couch there, phoned it in on the road a little bit.
1: Yeah.
3: And then all of a sudden, it's time to go to work. And it's, I think it's been a really good time for us, for the energy of the band.
0: Yeah.
3: And having new material.
0: It changes things. It kind of gets you out of your normal routine because it's easy. I mean, even with us, we have to

0: we have to switch things up every now and then just to not get stale.
1: Absolutely.
2: Yeah, and you know how we create our records a lot of times, you know, it's one person at a time, and you know, I'll try to, you know, put some sort of guitar lick that's not derivative of what I've done in the past. And so we had to go learn our record, you know, when we were done with that. Yeah, it was ridiculous.
3: Diamond Rio, they're joining us. We'll talk more with the boys on the way. Hang on.

0: So many songs. Do you have people who come up to you and you realize that they have misheard the lyric of a song and you're like, actually, that's not what the lyric is at all?
1: Well, I tell you what, I've been set up in radio interviews a lot with, you know, it's the morning zoo and you got the wacky guy back there and they've always got this question. I got this question for you. What's it going to be? You know, and is Meet in the Middle really about a sandwich? And
0: oh, wow.
1: Like, you know, and they're ready for this great thing.
0: Man, hey,
1: and
0: Jim, I want to make
2: fun of this, can but I, that's something I would ask.
1: My answer is always yes.
0: Yeah. I want to apologize on behalf of radio and dopey morning shows.
3: I can't tell you how many radio stations say, hey, man, I love that new song of yours, Meet Me in the Middle. And it's like, dude, there ain't a me anywhere in there.
1: Yeah, that one's in 5/4 time.
3: Yeah, that's in 5/4.

0: I don't know what that means, but okay. You got EPs coming out in November, so four songs. Also, check out America Works. It is out now, and there's a little Easter egg in that song. Bobby, should we...
1: We just played the song a while ago, but yeah, for those of you who may have or may not have heard it... When America works... Did you catch it?
0: Did you catch what that was? We didn't. Jimmy was like, did y'all hear that? We're like, no. Listen. Let's talk about America, and I'm going to tell you one more time, Star Spangled Banner. Jimmy, you know that all that stuff's wasted, right? Because we don't know.
1: No one. We have to call it out and tell everybody what to listen for.
0: And now, I know you're so proud of it.
2: Feeling so much love with you guys today. Thank you.
1: Your hard work is appreciated. But sometimes
2: working my fingers to the bone here.
1: I'm just saying, sometimes you have to tell people. Sometimes Easter eggs are great, but if they're too hard to find,
0: no one's ever going to say
1: it. It's like R2-D2 and C-3PO and the hieroglyphics in Raiders of the Lost Ark. Nobody sees them unless they point them out.
0: Wait, what?
3: Say that again. What was that?
1: R2-D2 and C-3PO are in the hieroglyphics in Egypt or whatever in the background in Raiders of the Lost Ark.
0: Shut up.
4: Well, I'm going to watch that.
1: Are you serious? You don't see it unless you know what to look for.
0: See?
2: So you and I are both geeks.
1: And
2: that's what you're saying.
1: And the Starship Enterprise is also in there as well.
0: Things that we've learned.
1: All that stuff is in there.
0: Jimmy Olander, Dana Williams, Diamond Rio. Thank you, boys. You can find out more about them. Just Google them up. Go see them in concert. They're pretty good. You're going to love them. Diamond Rio, everyone.
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0: Joe Nichols, Tequila Mixer, Clothes Fall Off, Throwback Thursday with Big D and Bubba.
1: So there I was I was getting my hair done with my hairdresser.
2: Your hair did?
1: Yeah.
0: Which one?
1: Great Clips. And
0: no, I meant which hair?
2: Wow.
0: You know I play. What?
1: Okay, yeah. So anyway, they all talk. So it's if you've never been in Great Clips, it's kind of an open room, and they got little
0: sales,
1: salons, little things. Yeah, you know,
0: they have those little dividers, little sales.
1: Yeah, like in between. Don't act like you're fancy. That's exactly right. And so I'm listening to these girls talk, and Bubba discovered Carson. Give me to stand by as a consultant.
2: Yes.
1: They were talking about women and how they talk and what it means. They said, if a woman says, I'm going out with my friend, that is a friend, like a girlfriend, like a friend who's a girl.
0: Okay.
1: But if they say, I'm going out with a friend, it's a guy.
0: So I'm going out with my friend means it's a girl. A friend means a guy.
1: Yes.
0: Yeah. Okay. All right.
2: Yeah. Wow, that is legit. Yeah.
1: Yeah, rock my world. I act like I wasn't in shocked, but I was like trying to email myself.
3: Rock Carson's world.
0: Yeah.
1: I'm going out. Yeah.
2: It is.
1: I'm going out with my friend.
2: I would have done that, but didn't even realize the distinction.
0: Guy world, it's if you say going out with a friend or my friend, it's always a woman. If it's one of your dude friends, you always say my bud.
1: No, yeah.
0: Yeah. Guy, I mean, it's just.
1: We don't say friend. Yeah, we don't. Yeah.
0: It's bud to say it's a dude.
1: Pal, yeah, we don't say pal either, but yeah.
0: One of my boys.
1: Yeah. Anyway, we all learned something.

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Morgan Wallen, Ben by Now with Big D and Bubba. Again, thanks to Diamond Rio for hanging out with us this morning on this Throwback Thursday. 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
1: So we have a lady on the phone who's been trying to get in touch with us for a while. And she has a question about Riley Green. So what's the question?
2: Okay. I've been talking to him.
0: Oh, you have?
2: Yeah. Well, finally fell in love with him.
0: You and Riley Green are having a love affair.
3: Oh,
0: well, wow.
2: I'm trying, at least.
0: Okay, so we have to break some really bad news to you. This has been going on for a long time with multiple different, not just country stars, but celebrities in general, whether it's an influencer or an actor or actress. That's not really them. It is a scam.
1: Yeah, it's not Riley.
2: I was just thinking that, and he let me talk to his manager last night.
1: Okay.
2: Over to getting his the card to meet him and greet him for $600.
0: First of all, if you and Riley were in love, he wouldn't charge you to meet him.
1: Well, sad. Look at Dr. Phil over here. Yeah, that's right, Bubba.
0: So yeah, you didn't actually give them money, did you?
2: No.
1: Okay,
2: no.
1: Good.
0: Okay,
1: right.
0: They don't have your credit card information or anything like that?
2: No.
1: Okay, good.
0: Bank account?
2: No.
0: Router numbers?
2: No.
0: All right, I mean this is
1: Amazon gift card.
0: Yeah, I mean this is very important.
1: Your Netflix to log in.
0: Yeah, don't give them anything. It's not really Riley. And I hate being the one telling you this because I know it feels real. Yeah. But it's called catfishing, and these people are catfishing you.
2: Oh, yes.
1: Okay.
2: I have been done that way several times.
0: Yeah.
1: Okay.
0: Yeah. So just, you know, if it, and I always go back to this, if it feels too good to be true, like, wow, Riley Green is in love with me, it's probably too good to be true. And they're not reaching out to you on their secret private mega account that no one knows about or whatever. It's a scam. And I'm only saying this not even to you, but to anybody listening, because we have 17 listeners who right now, this very moment, could be going through the same thing. If this is happening in your life, it's not really Lainey Wilson who is loving on you.
1: Wait. What?
0: I know.
1: All right. So you need to go to the beach, go to the ocean, throw your phone in it, and live your life.
2: Yeah.
1: All right, girl. Hang in there. All right. You listen up. You call us if anybody asks.
2: Which one are you in? Single.
0: Big D.
1: Bubba. Stop it. Riley is.
0: Riley's single.
1: All right. We're going. Bye.
2: Bye.
4: America wakes up to us. That's not small. And neither are we. You're live streaming with Big D and Bubba.
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6: Good Thursday morning, East Texas. Temperatures are going to take a slight dip into the low 90s and upper 80s for the next 2 days. We do have a slight warm-up going into Sunday around the mid-90s. The next chance of rain we could get that is a potential first front for fall is on Tuesday and Wednesday. This is Raul Garcia from the CBS 9. First front for fall is on Tuesday and Wednesday. 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
1: Bailey Zimmerman, Chevy Silverado with Big D and Bubba.
2: This part of the show is brought to you by Whatnot. Whatnot is really interesting.
1: Carson turned me on to Whatnot, and it's so fun. Like, you know, there's a lot of people in the thrifting world that are going out, and they're thrifting things, and they're reselling it there. It's the same thing with sports cards or any kind of collectibles, anything that you're looking for. Mm-hmm. It's on Whatnot, and it's live auctions. 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
2: Bubba, got any good dating stories lately?
1: The one from yesterday, I mean, I don't know if it's good. I showed up for a date, and I was in shorts, and she said that I didn't put out the effort.
2: Oh.
1: Yeah, I was like...
2: Did you have a shirt on?
1: Yes.
2: Well, what are you talking about?
1: I had shoes.
2: Shoes?
1: I had shirt.
2: Come on.
1: I had a haircut.
2: Deodorant.
1: I had deodorant. I smelled nice. Man. I did all the things. Brushed my teeth. The whole thing. I was
2: shorts.
1: Set. I wore shorts, and apparently, I didn't realize that if you go even to meet for coffee past dark, I was going to have decaf, by the way. If you go past dark, well, then it's considered nighttime, and you better wear pants. Who knew? Who knew that that was a thing? Now I'm just letting all of you fellas know that's a red flag. If you don't put pants on past dark, it is a red flag and you will be dumped almost instantly. So you have been warned.
3: Good morning. I just figured out why I'm single after hearing that.
1: Why?

0: Hey, what is your problem? What's wrong with you?
1: Well, you know, I live in Lake Havasu, so we really don't have a cold season. I own a pair of pants to go to like events and such. Yeah. Let alone a hoodie. No,
0: it's jeans for Jesus, man. That's how Jesus. I work, man. I'm shorts every day, year round. I don't care if it's hot, cold, whatever. And the jeans go on for church, and that's it.
1: Yeah, flip-flop, tan, and all. You know, it's like, it is what it is.
0: Yes.
2: Yeah. I mean, listen, it depends on where, you know, if you're in Key West, that's one thing. But if you're in Duluth, it's another thing. If you're in Anchorage, it's another thing. You got to pick your, you know, pick your...
0: I know, I get it. But you're only outside, like in the coldest of cold, you're only outside for 30 seconds to go from the car to the door.
1: Going to your car or the parking lot or whatever.
0: And then you're warm again. And then you're going, I have too much on. Now I'm having to shed all these layers. So why not just not layer up and just go for it year round?
2: I'll tell you guys, when I moved when I was 20 years old, I took a job in Billings, Montana, and it was so cold. I went from Cookeville, Tennessee to Billings, Montana, and I pulled up to their station, and of course it's cold, dark, and it's winter. I remember walking in shorts, and I had a little light, like a windbreaker kind of jacket, and I remember feeling this thing in my nose. It was my hairs freezing in my nose, and I was like, what am I doing?
1: Yeah, there's so much better places to live than have to suffer like that.
2: Well, enjoy it. Well, hey, good luck. Maybe you and Bubba should commiserate sometime.
0: Yeah, we can hang.
1: Have a good one.

0: Sella, Langley, and Be Her with Big D and Bubba. 1-800-667-8686. You can call or text. Both will get to us here in the Tractor Supply Studio for Life Out Here.
1: What's the thing you're excited about, Bubba?
0: I'm trying to get on this thing, but it's behind a paywall. Man, I hate a paywall. It's an article somebody sent me a link to, and it says, aging isn't necessary. This molecular biologist, Bill Andrews, claims that he's going to cure aging in 3 years with some kind of telomere lengthening pill that is going to slow or reverse aging.
2: Is there a peptide in it?
0: I don't know. Everybody
2: talking about peptides. That's all I hear. Peptides are slow in aging.
0: I don't know.
2: People buying their $4 peptides.
0: And what is that? What is a peptide anyway?
2: I don't know. All I know is TikTok's telling me I should buy it so I can look youthful and not get old. That's it. Peptides.
0: I wonder if
2: everywhere.
0: This has anything to do. I don't know. But I'm looking at this and I keep trying to. You know how like you. There used to be pages. Remember the 12-foot ladder?
1: Yeah, is that not around anymore?
0: No.
1: Oh, they get rid of that?
0: Yeah, the New York Times got real upset with them because they were able to get around the paywall.
1: It was a website that you could go to and put a URL in it. It would get you past all
0: that. Yeah, their whole thing was you build a 10-foot wall, we'll have a 12-foot ladder.
1: Yeah.
0: And it was awesome. So it was a great little thing.
2: But,
1: what if you could ask like an AI, like, hey, can you tell me what this is? I mean, if it's on that, it's on something else, too.
2: Right.
1: You just Google the doctor's name.
0: I did. I Googled the doctor's name, and I Googled all the stuff, and it's the
2: article. What's this guy's name? What's the doctor's name?
0: Bill Andrews.
2: So did Bill Andrews just create the best clickbait ever to get people to pay?
1: That's right.
2: Maybe he's not a scientist at all.
0: Oh,
2: he's
0: maybe
2: a really
0: he's a popular
2: smart
0: mechanics?
2: Financial guy.
0: Yeah, maybe. Let's see. I'm just going to ask AI just to see what happens. Hi, Sexy Grok. What is the word about this Dr. Bill Andrews replacing and getting rid of aging? Is this a real thing?
3: Yeah, Bill Andrews is a real molecular biologist. He helped discover the human telomerase gene back in the 90s at Geron. And he runs Sierra Sciences in Reno, chasing exactly that, turning aging into something you can switch off. His pitch right now is a pill that reactivates telomerase so your cells keep rebuilding those protective caps instead of running out.
0: Okay, well, this is good. This is really good.
1: Holy cow. Wow. Yeah. So.
0: The point is, I know that's very snoozeworthy, but the point is we might not be aging in the future. Aging may be a thing of the past. What?
1: Okay, man.
2: We're all going to die.
0: Look, everybody said 20 years ago, man, if they'd only invent a fat pill or a skinny pill, and they did. They invented a skinny pill. So what are you guys laughing about this aging thing for?
1: I'm laughing at you. I'm not laughing at that. I'm laughing at you.
4: Didn't win the lotto, but the dogs won. Didn't bag a biggin', but I saw one.

0: and Jordan Davis together. It's Ain't a Bad Life with Big D and Bubba. What you got?
1: Bubba, we have a song, couple of songs that sound alike. No, don't play the jingle. Please, I told you. No, it's the worst.
2: It's
3: Big D and Bubba sound alike.
0: Challenge!
3: Comparing songs played side by side.
0: There you go.
2: That was Squid
0: I feel
2: Game.
0: Way better now.
1: God, so Squid Game.
0: See, I've never seen Squid Game, so I'm not weirded out by it.
1: Jason Aldean, Anytime Soon.
0: Okay.
1: It's the beginning, it's the very start of the song, so play that. I also want to see if you... Already know. And Mr. Ronnie... sounds just like it. Ronnie Melsa.
0: Stranger in My House?
1: Yeah.
0: Okay, let's go back to the beginning of the Jason Aldean song. Now I'm going to mix in Stranger in My House. They're both playing at the same time.
1: Yeah, we know, Bob. Thank you. So my eyes are going cross-eyed. Yeah, that's a good catch. Thank you, Glenda.
4: Trying to put us on ice, a couple shots at a time.
1: May I say, Jason's great. Jason will tell you, listen to Ronnie Millsap before you listen to him. Ronnie Millsap has so many different ways that he does music.
0: Like styles? Yeah.
1: Styles, yeah. So he's got this, and then he's got like things that sound like 50s, like sock. Just pull up
0: some.
1: Yeah, no, dude. You sitting around a fire pit? I don't drink beer, but... I would for this.
0: I'll drink your beer.
5: I thumb my way from L.A. back to Knoxville.
1: How long do you think it takes to hitchhike from L.A.
5: Found
1: to Knoxville?
5: Out those bright lights where
1: weeks.
0: 7 years. Oh.
1: Yeah?
0: My mom used to have this cassette.
1: All right.
0: Is this it was almost like a song or whatever?
1: Look, it's got strings in it. And then you go to something else, and it's like, it sounds like a 19. Like, I mean,
0: let's go.
1: So
0: time
1: talented.
0: To do the freeze, everybody.
1: He's such a talent, man. And I'll tell you, when we have artists that come in, and we kind of talk behind the scenes about just music and stuff like that, everyone loves Ronnie Millsap.
5: You can walk out on me tonight.
1: And I'll tell you something else about him. When you take a picture with Ronnie, what's he say?
0: 49.
1: Is it 49?
0: 49 or 20? No,
1: 29. So we're getting ready to take a picture with Ronnie Millsap. We're geeking out because we're huge fans. We're on his side. We're getting ready to take a picture, and he goes, 29. And we're like, what? He goes, you say 29 because when you say 29, it puts your mouth in the right place for a good smile. And we go, oh, okay, you're trying again.
0: More so than cheese, by the way.
1: It does. 29. Did y'all try it in traffic?
0: 29.
1: 29.
0: Yeah. Yeah, it's weird.

0: Stella and Lefty and Boston.
1: So it's come to light that Bubba has been eating.
2: Bubba?
1: What?
2: I just can't, man.
1: You're such a goof. I love you so much. It's come to our attention that canned biscuits were on sale. There was a BOGO, and so he bought a bunch. And so
3: there's
1: that's
3: a BOGO plus a digital coupon D, so you could stack and get biscuits for approximately $1.25 a can.
1: He says, I've been gaining weight. I've been eating these biscuits. And Carson goes, well, they're 180 calories a piece. He goes, well, I've been eating two a day. We're like, well, I mean, that's not terrible. He goes, no, I'm two cans a day. I've been eating two.
0: So there's eight servings per can.
1: Someone do the math, please. Uh-huh. All right, there's eight in each.
0: Yes.
1: That's 16.
3: So it's like 1,360 calories. How many times
1: calories?
3: Two?
1: How many calories you say are in each?
3: 180. Times eight is like 800 plus.
1: So
3: it's around 2,600 calories
1: 2,880.
3: A day.
0: Oh, wow. So
1: 2,800 calories.
0: That's before I do anything.
1: Just in biscuits.
0: Oh.
3: I love this life for you, though.
0: What's a hot dog? Because, like, for each biscuit.
1: Wait, you add hot dogs too?
0: Yeah, I add hot dogs.
1: Oh, my God. I've been living on the edge.
0: String cheese on top of that.
1: Oh, golly. That
3: string cheese, you're about 90 calories.
1: Golly.
3: Yeah, you're all right.
1: My 600 pound life. All right, so for hot dogs, it's 180 calories. How many of those are you eating?
0: Four.
3: Four? I'm not meaning to shame. I have my own struggles with food. Four hot dogs plus 16 biscuits.
1: And string cheese. Wait a second, string cheese calories. Hang on a second. Someone at Google's going, I don't know what's going
0: judged.
1: On over there. String cheese calories.
0: The Google people looking at your searches.
1: And how many? Okay. String cheese. Oh, that's not.
4: You feel judged four, because they're doing math?
1: 90 calories.
0: Four. So I get four of those.
1: Four times 90 is 360.
3: 360.
1: What was the
3: 2880, you said?
1: Plus 2880.
3: And plus, how were the hot dogs? Were they like close to 200 a pop?
1: Throw
3: 800
4: is
3: on
4: the
3: there.
4: Is the bread included in that?
3: Well, it's a biscuit.
1: It's a biscuit. Oh, he's using the biscuits as this
0: yeah,
1: bread.
0: Yeah, that is the bread.
1: And then how many of those breads? Four?
0: The biscuits?
3: The hot dogs.
1: Two, four, six, eight.
3: He's doing 16 biscuits.
1: 40 calories.
3: Oh, I got Michael Phelps
1: day.
3: Over here.
0: I didn't realize. I mean, I thought I was going to be. Dude, it's just literally biscuits and hot dogs.
1: And string cheese.
0: And string
3: and
0: cheese.
3: String cheese.
0: Oh.
1: Gaining weight from that? How many Weight Watcher points is that?
5: 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Big D and Bubba will be right back.
0: Hey, it's Big D and Bubba. 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

0: Sleepless in a Hotel Room. It's Luke Combs with Big D and Bubba.
1: So the restaurant Wendy's has put out an EP. It's, what's the playlist called?
0: An EP? Like music?
1: Yeah.
2: Yes, as in five songs to listen to in a Wendy's parking lot. That's all you have to put in, and it's a emo Wendy. Wendy's got a little red hair over one eye.
1: All right.
0: Let's take a listen. This is called My Frosty's Funeral.

0: I'm a little underwhelmed.
1: Okay, okay. There's one that's called I Miss the Sunroom, and that's funny, but I feel like you should be listening to She Said She Didn't Want Fries.
2: Okay, we'll go to that one.

0: better than the other song. And what is the other one you said to play?
1: Go to She Said She Didn't Want Fries. She lied.
0: All right, let's get into it.
2: That is the bane of every guy.

Okay, I'm a fan of this. I'm actually going to listen to this playlist later. I'm going to, from beginning to end, I will say I shouldn't have started on that Frosty's Funeral one. That was the weakest one. All these are great. And again, if you want to find it, you just search songs to listen to in a Wendy's parking lot and you'll be able to find it.

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0: Spencer says, hey, did you guys know that if you accrue enough McDonald's points, you get a Zoom call from Grimace?
1: Oh, I want that.
0: That's pretty cool.
1: Jack says, my wife's not home tonight. You know what that means, fellas? I'm putting the dishes in the dishwasher without washing them first.
0: Megan says, I'm convinced half the bad drivers on the road are just people who never learned to wait their turn in kindergarten.
1: Yes. Cynthia tweets, I've had my phone on silent for the last 5 years. I can't believe I used to actually pay for stupid ringtones.
0: Dude, $5.99, baby. All right, you got a good tweet, tag us. We'll see it at Big D and Bubba.

0: Tasty Tweets.
1: Hey, it's Big D and Bubba. 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
6: 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You know I am. 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
5: Good Thursday morning, East Texas. Temperatures are going to take a slight dip into the low 90s and upper 80s for the next 2 days. We do have a slight warm-up going into Sunday around the mid-90s. The next chance of rain we could get that is...
6: What's up, Big Sandy? You got us. You found us. We're here. It's Big Dan and Bubba. KYKX 105.7.

0: with Big D and Bubba. And don't forget, you can always find us on socials at Big D and Bubba on all the apps, whether it's Facebook or TikTok, Instagram, YouTube, Twitter, X, whatever you want to call it, at Big D and Bubba, BIGDANDBUBBA, no spaces.
1: This part of the show is brought to you by Whatnot. Whatnot is really interesting.
0: Carson turned me on to Whatnot, and it's so fun. Like, you know, there's a lot of people in the thrifting world that are going out, and they're thrifting things, and they're reselling it there. It's the same thing with sports cards or any kind of collectibles. 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
1: and you can get it and move on, they get to the next item.
0: Yes, whatever it is that you're looking for, you can get on Whatnot. 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
1: You know, we're talking about Neil McCoy being the next one to go into the Grand Ole Opry. What a great guy, dude, man. What a dude. Yes, I have a number for him. I sent him a text message that night and said congrats, but I don't know that it's... I didn't get a response, and that's why.
0: You've been blocked. That's what happened.
1: Well,
0: you've just been blocked.
1: It's an old number. Anyway, he's such a great guy. Congrats to him. You know, is he still doing the Pledge of Allegiance or whatever he does every day?
0: Every day.
1: People are like, what are you doing? I think he started it as kind of a... He told us.
0: It was during the lockdowns, and he was... Yeah, during COVID, he just started doing the Pledge of Allegiance kind of as a thing, like, hey, let's do this, everybody, all together, because there was backlash at the time, and everybody was all divided and whatever. He's like, we're all Americans, and so he still does it every single day. Sick, healthy, it doesn't matter.
1: He's not missed one. He's just celebrated his 10 years, right?
0: I think so.
1: Didn't we have him in?
0: Was it 10 years?
2: He hit some sort of the amount of days. I'm not sure it's been 10 years.
1: But. Oh, yeah, all right. Well, anyway, we don't know anything about what we're really talking about, but we do like him.
2: He was in here and talked about it, and we...
1: I mean, y'all...
0: he has not missed a day since January 7th, 2016.
2: Oh, it was 10 years. Look at you.
0: Well over 10 years now. Yeah.

0: Hey, don't forget to make a contact in your phone so you can always reach out easier. Just put it under Big D and Bubba. And the number 1-800-667-8686. Call or text. Both ways work.
1: Man, we're just learning all kinds of things around here today. Garrett just slyly mentioned that he's been in a movie.
0: Like a movie?
2: A real movie,
0: yes. Like a Hollywood production?
2: A Hollywood production. It was filmed in Virginia, and I was an extra in the movie. I played a cop. I got a badge. I got a gun. I got a cool hat. What? A scarf. And I actually had 4 seconds of screen time in the movie.
3: Wow.
1: What was the movie? Would we know it?
2: It's the Harriet Tubman movie.
1: So
2: probably
1: no? Okay.
2: Came out like 2019, probably.
0: How old were you whenever you were in this?
2: I was 20 years old.
0: And you played a cop?
2: I played a cop. Back then, I weighed like 100.

0: 155 pounds, so my jawline was freaking cut, man. So I looked the part. I looked the part.
1: I'm on the IMDb to see if I can find you.
0: Yeah, I'm not going to be listed on there because I'm an extra. But
1: okay,
0: I can assure you, I was on screen for 4 seconds. You can see my face clearly. I'm in the same scene as Joe Alwyn, Taylor Swift's ex-boyfriend. Yeah,
2: the London boy.
3: Okay, this is called Harriet from 2019.
0: Yep, that's it, Harriet.
3: I'm looking for your scene. How do I find it?
0: It's like in the middle of it. That it comes directly after this nighttime scene. They're in the forest and everything's blue and people are firing guns and horses are racing.
1: Do we care? Do we care, Garrett?
3: No.
2: Garrett, isolate the clip and give it to us.
3: Okay. Yeah. Can you do that?
0: I can try.
3: Okay. And can we share this on socials?
0: Yeah.
2: Oh, we're going to see Garrett's face on socials?
3: Oh, let's go. Oh, let's go.
1: No one ever gets to see him.
3: He did do the one with the dog.
0: And I did do the twin thing, too, so you got to see both of our faces
2: that's
0: in that.
2: True.
3: And how do we know this is you and not your brother in the Harriet movie?
1: Yeah, good point.
0: Well, so he actually went and auditioned to be an extra, too, and they didn't give him a role. They only gave me a role. Isn't that crazy?
2: What a weird flex you own over him now.
0: I got paid like $1,000, though.
2: What?
0: Yeah, I was there for 12 hours, but...
1: Oh.
3: And you got free food?
0: The food was terrible. It was just straight out of cans, like canned vegetables. It was nasty.
3: All right. So, again, if you're on our social, this is a great point for us to go and plug our socials then.
1: Yes, go see this.
3: If you want to see this amazing scene, this awesome acting debut of Garrett in the movie Harriet from 2019, follow and like and subscribe and all that stuff. All of our socials at Big D and Bubba. And that's on TikTok and YouTube. You're going to put this everywhere?
0: I'll try.
1: Don't try.
0: I'm going to.
3: Do or do not. There is no, you know.
1: Yeah.

0: Your Heart or Mine.
1: Your heart or mine.
0: It's John Party with Big D and Bubba.
2: Hello. It's a good thing that lady caught on because I was catfish.
3: Oh, yeah. Talking about the lady earlier who thought that she was in a relationship with Riley Green.
2: Yes.
3: And somebody actually took advantage of you that way?
2: Yes, they did.
3: Who did you think you were having a love affair with?
4: I'm going to guess. Blake Shelton.
3: That's a good guess.
2: Nope, Donnie Wahlberg.
4: With not in a million.
3: I wasn't thinking that. But yeah, so how did the romance between you and Donnie begin?
2: He sent me a... He-

0: transferred me over to what they call Signal and started asking for money, and I should have known.
1: You gave Donnie Wahlberg money?
0: Who I thought was, yeah.
2: How much?
0: I lost approximately $7,000.
1: Oh, my gosh. That's insane.
2: Did you call the cops?
0: Yes, I did.
2: Did anything come of it?
0: No, not yet.
2: Okay.
0: But I also reported him to the Federal Trade Commission and the FBI.
1: Well, that's good. But the bad thing is once this damage is done, these people are hiding behind VPNs that, you know, show that they're in Tulsa, but actually in China, but actually in Pyongyang, and then actually in Guam, and actually in Europe, and they're all over the place. So you can't really track them down. Once the money has been transferred and they put it into Bitcoin or whatever, it's done.
0: Yeah, I know.
1: I am so sorry that that happened to you. But again, it's a good cautionary tale to bring up on the show. If ever a star, a celebrity, an influencer ever slides into your DMs and says, hey, you're one of my biggest fans. Ha ha ha. I love this. And I think you're really cute. And they start flirting and doing whatever. It's not really that star. Trust me. They're not sliding into people's DMs.
2: No.
1: Not people like us.
0: No, they're not. Good thing she caught on to it.
1: Yes, I'm so sorry you lost $7,000. But again, one more time, I'm going to say it. They're not sliding into your DMs.
2: We got it. Yeah. All right. Hey, thank you. Hang in there. I don't know.
0: I will.
2: All right. Okay, bye.
0: Bye.

0: 1-800-667-8686. Again, that's 1-800-667-8686. Good morning. We are Big D and Bubba.
1: Hey, who doesn't love a price hike?
0: Yeah. It's always great.
1: The latest.
0: For the fourth time in 4 years, it's now an annual tradition. So they should actually, they should maybe say, like, you know, the sixth annual, the fourth annual price hike. Disney Plus and Hulu raising prices by about $2.50 a month. They're saying that it's going to go to $21.99 a month. If you bundle, however, so if you're doing the Disney Plus and Hulu thing bundled, you'll not feel it as much.
1: Well, we're at that point where we're looking back on cable more fondly. Remember how we were so, I'm cutting. And now we're like,
0: Yeah, the ad-supported version of the bundle with Disney Plus, Hulu, and ESPN is going to be about 30

0: $6 a month, and that includes ESPN Unlimited. However, if you want to go with like the no commercials, the ad-free version, which still has the occasional commercial, it's almost $45.
1: Jeez.
0: So yeah, it's crazy. So just a little heads up, if that's something you have, be on the lookout if you've got a renewal coming up, because if you do, you can actually cancel it over the phone, and they will work out some kind of deal with you.
1: Yeah.
0: To keep you on. And it'll be like, no. Well, you know what we'll do is, I know there's a price hike coming up, but we'll keep you on it half price or whatever they offer you. We'll at least it'll be something.
1: I mean, so. Also, who needs to eat?
0: Me.
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1: Man, I didn't realize until I started watching commercials all the drama going on in her life.
2: What drama?
1: Aaron with the cancer stuff.
2: Oh, yeah.
1: Prayers out to Aaron.
2: For sure, man.
1: Here we go, Samella with Big D and Bubba.

0: Big D. That's Ella Langley.
1: Oh, I know her.
0: Yeah, and some dude named Morgan. I Can't Love You Anymore with Big D and Bubba.
1: Tomorrow is 9/25, so it's a Dolly Day. So many events that are happening around the world, really. People are getting into this. So pretty cool. You think they'll make it a national holiday? You think that'll ever happen?
0: I don't know.
1: Like that's Dolly Day.
0: I would like to say, I mean, you take September 25th. Again, if you look at the numbers, it's 9/25, and that's where this all came from. I want to say, yeah, I think people will buy into the whole let's make it an annual event.
1: Yeah.
0: I don't know if it's going to happen on a large scale.
1: Oh, like a national, like a.
0: Yeah, official, I don't know if it'll become like an official national holiday. I doubt if that ever happens. But it would be cool if it would. It really would. And it's a great way to celebrate all that Dolly has done as a humanitarian, as a human, and as an artist as well. But I doubt if they ever make it an official thing. But for we in the country music realm, it's going to be like Christmas. It's going to be an annual event, something we celebrate every year.
1: Boy, all the stuff with her nephew is getting crazy.
0: I have not been following that.
1: Oh,
0: it's
1: wild.
0: Really?
1: Yeah. It's wild.
0: The guy who made the
1: announcement.
0: Yeah,
1: they cut him off. I don't know. I'm just kind of getting into it, and it's still, you know, pretty new. But anyway,
0: yeah, I don't want to think about any kind of negative.
1: Yeah, not
0: stuff
1: for tomorrow. Yeah, you're right. You're right. You know what? Tomorrow it's full on positivity Dolly Day.
0: Yes, 9/25, September 25th is tomorrow. Plus, we'll have a surprise guest as well performing in the studio. We'll tell you all about that tomorrow morning.
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0: Kelly Pierce at Kix 105.7. Hey, good morning. It's Diane Day. A little crisper and cooler today. I love it. Rain coming next week. We're all fine about that. How about winning a go-anywhere getaway trip from us? You fine about that? We give you three different words a day, three times a day. The winning word this hour is land, L-A-N-D. Text it to us at 903-663-1057. Land could land you on that trip on a plane to wherever you want to go from us, Kix 105.7, and good luck.
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1: 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The way y'all butcher those football scores, I can't imagine what you'll do for volleyball. 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
1: And, okay. 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
1: That'd be right. 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
6: Good Thursday morning, East Texas. Temperatures are going to take a slight dip into the low 90s and upper 80s for the next 2 days. We do have a slight warm-up going into Sunday around the mid-90s. The next chance of rain we could get that is a potential first front for fall is on Tuesday and Wednesday. This is Raul Garcia from the CBS 19 Weather Center.

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1: Yep.
0: From Uganda, that's right, we're adopting, and she is the cutest little girl that you ever seen. While I was wrapping my head around being a dad, a bigger wrench got thrown in the plans we thought we had. Now there's Willow and sweet Ada James, that's two under two. Now hey, what?

0: Jerk. I am from Riley Green. 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
1: On a

0: I'm Steve. Pour me a drink, and it feels a little more like fall. I mean, just 3-5 degrees makes a big difference, doesn't it? Makes it feel like football weather. We got the football show each Friday night here, and 903 volleyball Tuesday nights, keeping you up to date with what our local high school boys and girls are up to. We love our East Texas kiddos, and we appreciate giving back to our community. Hey, it's Diane Day as we bring you more great country and fun. If you hang tight, you get to hear a long set of some incredible tunes. We're throwing in Rodney Atkins with Cleaning This Gun. What if I told you Luke Bryan's Drink a Beer and even some John Michael Montgomery coming up?
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you begin to count the theories I've had pounded in my head that I forgot. 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

Good morning, it's Diane Day back in the saddle with you and having fun in that fast car, heading out with Luke Combs. It's Friday Eve, and it's cooler. It's nice stuff.

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0: Kicks 105.7 Lainey Wilson. I'm reading about Dolly Parton's nephew. He's the guy, Brian Seaver, who announced her passing last month. Remember, it's her nephew, Sister Cassie's son. Well, he's apparently butting heads big time with another guy who has called him a personal, it said he's made personal and professional threats. So Seaver was the head of Dolly's security, right? Okay. Well, this other guy, Danny Nozell, has asked for a restraining order against him because he says he's receiving threatening messages from him. Okay. And so this other guy, Nozell, was selected to run She's Alive. It's an LLC created to oversee Dolly Parton's professional trust. And Seaver runs another LLC. And fans will recall he was the one, of course, that made, you know, the death announcement. Well, they're butting heads big time. So the lawsuit alleges extortion, coercion, and threats have led to employees resigning, refusing to come into the office, or more. So we'll keep you up to date with what's going on there. I'm sure Dolly would not be happy about this.
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5: Good Thursday morning, East Texas. Temperatures are going to take a slight dip into the low 90s and upper 80s for the next 2 days. We do have a slight warm-up going into Sunday around the mid-90s. The next chance of rain we could get that is a potential first front for fall is on Tuesday and Wednesday. This is Raul Garcia from the CBS 19 Weather Center.

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And what do you know, another drinking song. And too much drinking can lead to her leaving, right? Or him leaving. South of Sanity, another heartbreak song with Zach Thomas.

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0: Fright Fest, which is going on now through till the early November, really. 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

0: think some things. With Luke Combs, New Country, Kicks 105.7. Well, have you heard that they have released the cause of death for actress Hayden Panettiere? It looks like it was a toxic mix of fentanyl and other prescription drugs. Everything from Xanax to Roboxin to Seroquel and other items like that. Apparently, they say that she... Autopsy showed no signs of trauma, okay? So it looks like it was an accident. Didn't mean to overdose. People were saying that her longtime drug dealer may have sold her black market prescription drugs. She had a bunch of them. I hate that. We don't want people on any drugs if we can help it, right?
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8: That is with my own glorified welcome. Thank you, Harlan. I appreciate you. Hey, you and Pigskin Bob, y'all still doing that little football show again this year?
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8: 23 years. You know, a couple more years, and I think y'all may get good at it. But right now, you're still struggling. 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
7: 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And it's brought to you by Patterson Chevrolet in Kilgore, Patterson Nissan in Longview, and Patterson Chrysler Dodge Jeep Ram in Marshall.
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7: Oh, yeah.
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10: Good Thursday morning, East Texas. Temperatures are going to take a slight dip into the low 90s and upper 80s for the next 2 days. We do have a slight warm-up going into Sunday around the mid-90s. The next chance of rain we could get that is a potential first front for fall is on Tuesday and Wednesday. This is Raul Garcia from the CBS 19 Weather Center.

down the road. Kix 105.7 number one for country and fun. A little after 12 noon, I'm bringing you the heartbeat of country, and I know the goods. Ella Langley has been dating someone, and he's a country star. I'll tell you about it during our heartbeat of country. Here's Ella with Co Wetzel, Jaden.

0: say so. Gilmer Yambery with Kix 105.7, 89 years in Gilmer. It's so much fun for everyone in the family. Okay, the bandstand at noon each day, live music, street dance, 8:30 Thursday, Friday, and Saturday nights with Southall this year headlining the Big Barn Dance that Saturday night. They've got everything from yam pie contest to home canning, photography, and cake decorating contest, which is new this year. Don't forget about the Yambery Quilt Show. You've got, of course, the school parade Friday at 11 on October 16th. The Queen's Parade will be that Saturday on October the 17th at 11. And you can enjoy the livestock show each day at the Yambery Grounds. Livestock sale on Saturday at 2. Carnival, Midway, great country music. It's just great fun for the Gilmer Yambery. We're going to have some barn dance tickets for you to win, too, on Kix 105.7.
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Ella Langley, Country Smash Choos in Texas, has now overtaken Mariah Carey's All I Want for Christmas Is You. It is now the longest running number one single in U.S. chart history. She co-wrote it with Miranda Lambert. It's been going strong, weeks and weeks at number one. Way to go. And then we have learned that Ella Langley is not just choosing Texas. She has chosen

0: about Tucker Wetmore is her boyfriend. We finally find out. They've been keeping it on the down low for quite some time now, okay? But they're officially an item, and they're enjoying their time together. So sources close to them are saying that Ella and Tucker Wetmore have been spotting around, that Tuesday night, a big night out together in Nashville. And anyway, I think that's great. I think it's wonderful. We are curious, how long have they been together? But they have been keeping it a secret. But we're always happy to see someone in love. Tucker Wetmore and Ella Langley. Now you're up to date. It's your Heartbeat of Country with Kix 105.7.
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8: That is with my own glorified welcome. Thank you, Harlan. 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Hey, you and Pigskin Bob, y'all still doing a little football show again this year?
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8: 23 years. You know, a couple more years, and I think y'all may get good at it. But right now, you're still struggling. 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You know I am. 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
4: Good Thursday morning, East Texas. Temperatures are going to take a slight dip into the low 90s and upper 80s for the next 2 days. We do have a slight warm-up going into Sunday around the mid-90s. The next chance of rain we could get that is a potential first front for fall is on Tuesday and Wednesday. This is Raul Garcia from the CBS 19 Weather Center.

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0: X1057. We are so proud of Neil McCoy. He just announced that he will be inducted into the Grand Ole Opry after, you know, 45 years of touring. I think that's about time. We're proud of him. Now, his big show for the Angel Network is this Saturday night in Longview. Also just announced, Jamie Johnson will come in and sing a few songs. Can you believe that? Wow, that's huge. You want to see Jamie Johnson and Neil and the lead singers from Little Texas, Lone Star, and Restless Heart. So it's going to be a big night to raise some money for the East Texas Angel Network. Get tickets when you go to BelcherCenter.com for this Saturday night.
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1: That's worth tuning in for right there. The way y'all butcher those football scores, I can't imagine what you'll do for volleyball. 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
2: That's right. 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
1: And, okay. 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
1: That'd be right. 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
1: Good Thursday morning, East Texas. Temperatures are going to take a slight dip into the low 90s and upper 80s for the next 2 days. We do have a slight warm-up going into Sunday around the mid-90s. The next chance of rain we could get that is a potential first front for fall is on Tuesday and Wednesday. This is Raul Garcia from the CBS 19 Weather Center.

rock and roll, where's it gone? But I hope like hell every now and again I blow across your mind like that summer wind. And you're holding on to 16 long as you can every time that it comes on.

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0: 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Diane Day with Brandon Michael. Hey there.
1: What's up, girl? It's good to have you back from Tahoe. You look very refreshed.
0: Yeah, oh, it was so nice.
1: I bet. I bet it was. Less nice now that Diane Day's not there, but they'll make do somehow.
0: I'm telling you what, that was a dream vacation for me, and it was better than I imagined. It is so gorgeous.
1: That's way better than the alternative.

0: You don't want to be disappointed. And how could you be? Coming back from Tahoe, I saw your pictures. Man, you must have had the best
1: time. It was gorgeous and a lot cooler. So I got a little reprieve last week. And now we may be having a reprieve and rain and all that coming, you know. But okay, so we're sliding into the weekend. And Neil McCoy's annual fundraiser for the East Texas Angel Network is soon, Saturday night. But did you see the news this morning? He got a big announcement.
0: I got to say, it is a long time coming. I was surprised that it hadn't already happened.
1: Yeah. What we're talking about is not only Neil McCoy, you've got three other lead singers to three amazing bands you've known all of your life. Lone Star, Restless Heart, Little Texas. Now, his friend Jamie Johnson calls and says, hey, I think I'll swing by Longview and sing a few songs.
0: Wait a second. That's not the announcement I was thinking about. I hadn't heard that. Are you serious? Jamie Johnson's coming on Saturday night?
1: Yes.
0: I thought you were talking about the Grand Ole Opry thing.
1: Oh, yeah. He found out yesterday that he will be inducted into the Grand Ole Opry.
0: I had no idea Jamie Johnson was coming. Whoa, you said you had good news. This is a basket full of it
1: right here.
0: It's
1: a lot of good news.
0: That's amazing.
1: I wasn't sure which one you were talking about.
0: Oh, that's listen, I'm so pleasantly surprised. That's so great because on one hand, you got Neil McCoy finally getting into the Grand Ole Opry. Long overdue, in my opinion.
1: 45 years he's been touring.
0: But he's making the East Texas Angel Network concert even bigger. Boy, Neil McCoy is just full of surprises.
1: Isn't that great? I love it. So Jamie Johnson, and they still have some tickets to see all of these acts. This is going to be one to top the books. You know what I mean?
0: Of course, it's one of the greatest concerts ever because Neil McCoy knows how to call in favors.
1: Yeah.
0: Okay. He knows how to pressure his friends into playing, but it's all for a great cause. We're really one of the greatest organizations in East Texas, that East Texas Angel Network, taking care of families with kids with terrible diseases and bringing a little normalcy to their life.
1: Right.
0: I love the fact that we get to go and see one of the greatest concerts in East Texas to help out our fellow East Texans.
1: This is good.
0: Whoever's
1: be
0: idea
1: huge.
0: This was, I'm going to take credit for it.
1: It might have been Neil's idea.
0: Okay, all right. Well, I'll share credit. How about that?
1: Grand Ole Opry inductee. I love that.
0: Isn't that
1: and
0: cool?
1: Even Trace Adkins, when he performed at the Belcher Center 2 weeks ago, He pretty much gave the big applause to Neil McCoy. He said, he's my buddy. And he said, if anybody in the country music trying to come up through the ranks needs to know how to put on a show, they need to watch Neil McCoy.
0: He's right. And you know what's weird is you see him in Walmart and he's just as regular.
1: Oh, yeah.
0: As just as country as cornbread. He's just one of us.
1: Yes, and he is.
0: I'm proud of him.
1: Yeah. So Jamie Johnson added to the lineup this Saturday night. You can get tickets to the Angel Network and the money stays local, helping these children, as Brandon said, with medical needs that Neil and Melinda began years ago. Wonderful reason to have some fun. So belchercenter.com. And Brandon, have a great show.
0: I will. Now I'm just upset I got to share credit with Melinda, too.
1: You do.
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0: 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Hey!

0: That's what I'm talking about. Riley Green with an incredible tribute to Toby Keith and New Country. It's Think As You Drunk I Am on Kix 105.7. Number one for country and fun. I'm Brandon Michael, and I got three things you're going to need to know for today. Number one, I know we've been in fall for like 3 days now. Doesn't feel like it though, does it? I mean, I got hoodies and sweaters and all kinds of warm stuff lined up. I'm not going to be able to wear that for a while, but the fall weather is going to get here, and along with it is Dairy Queen's Halloween-themed Spellbound series of treats. In fact, you can grab those starting on Monday, and that includes the Enchanted Oreo Blizzard, the Bubble Brew DK Sparkler, the Ghost Pepper Sauce, and a limited edition Mystery Blizzard Buddy Plush, which is very hard to say. I want you to know I had to practice that for a while. You know, Jamie Foxx is getting ready to be a dad again at age 58. He's gonna look like the great granddad at graduation, okay? 58 years old. He's gonna be a dad with his 31-year-old girlfriend, Alcee Huckstep. So congratulations there. And finally, if you're looking for something to stream tonight with the entire family, Toy Story 5 just got released on Disney Plus, and that's the one that Disney convinced Taylor Swift to write a country song for after being out of country for so many years. And when I say convinced, I mean paid heavily.
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9: Good Thursday morning, East Texas. Temperatures are going to take a slight dip into the low 90s and upper 80s for the next 2 days. We do have a slight warm-up going into Sunday around the mid-90s. The next chance of rain we could get that is a potential first front for fall is on Tuesday and Wednesday. This is Raul Garcia from the CBS 19 Weather Center.

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Incredible new duet from Luke Bryan and Luke Combs. 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

0: I don't want you to think we're trying to get rid of you. That being said, East Texas Professional Credit Union wants you to win the Go Anywhere Getaway. That means you could pick any city in the United States, and we're going to send you there. But we're going to bring you back. I think it's important to know that we don't want you to stay there. It's round-trip airfare for two and the luxury hotel stay. Any city in the United States you want to go to, and I mean any. You want to go to Anchorage? You want to go to Maui? You want to go to New York City? You pick it out. We work it out. And thanks to East Texas Professional Credit Union, you won't have to worry about a dime. Now, you will have to worry about winning. And your next chance to do that is coming up just after 5 o'clock with a code word that could unlock it all. You just text that code word back to me at 903-663-1057, and you're in the running to win. It really is that easy, but don't stop there. You're going to get three more code words tomorrow, one at 9, one at noon, and another one just after you get off at 5 o'clock and you're celebrating the weekend. Every time you text one of those words back to us, it's another chance for you to win. So get them all and win the Go Anywhere Getaway. And you could, just throwing this out there, pick me to go with you.
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Sounds like Zach John King's ready for quitting time. That's Get to Drinkin' New Country on Kix 105.7. Number one for country and fun. Thank you so much for tuning in. Listen, I got a lot of fun lined up for you for the rest of the day. Lots of awesome country, lots of winning, and your request at 903-663-1057. But first, an invitation. Coming up on Saturday, we're broadcasting live 10 to noon. Excuse me, noon to 2, that is. I guess I want to get up early. Noon to 2. We're going to be at JR Works. All right. With marketing with April. JR Works, by the way, just outside of Gladewater, Highway 271, just north. And if you've got any projects going on at the house, if you are a DIYer, if you're doing a little remodeling action, you need to check out the folks at JR Works and the help that they can give you. Because if you can dream it and you can plan it, JR can work it for you. And it's a contractor and remodeling showcase. Oh, so much fun, especially if you like to do it yourself. And how would you like to do all that and then also win some ZZ Top concert tickets? These are amazing tickets, by the way. October the 4th, ZZ Top's going to be at the Pavilion at Toyota Music Factory in Irving, and we want you to be there too. Just show up. You know, you can just check it out and sign up for the tickets. What do you got to lose besides ZZ Top concert tickets? 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
2: Good Thursday morning, East Texas. Temperatures are going to take a slight dip into the low 90s and upper 80s for the next 2 days. We do have a slight warm-up going into Sunday around the mid-90s. The next chance of rain we could get that is a potential first front for fall is on Tuesday and Wednesday. This is Raul Garcia from the CBS 19 Weather Center.

I just noticed something. Our playlist is nearly perfect. It's only missing one thing, and that's your request. Where is it? 903-663-1057. Get it in so we can get it on. In the meantime, Carly Pearce and Riley Green, if I don't leave, I'm going to stay.

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0: New country from Dr. Megan Maroney. That's medicine. 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Number one for country fun and scaring your pants off. 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We want to send you to one of the scariest and most fun events in the entire Lone Star State. You know, it's always a blast when Six Flags Over Texas in Arlington rolls out their annual Fright Fest, the celebration of everything spooky and Halloween, and really is two celebrations in one. Now, you can take your kids, but I would suggest taking them in the daytime part, because before the sun goes down, it's like a trick-or-treat paradise. There's a lot of scary decorations, you know. There's a lot of trick-or-treating, too. There's a lot of candy. So you take your kids, make sure they got their costumes and they got their candy box, bag, or bucket, whatever you're going to use, because they're going to clean up there. And you get to ride all the roller coasters. It's so much fun. And they really decorate the park up. But when the sun goes down, it's a different story. Because if you like haunted houses, and I mean like really getting scared, they got you taken care of, because they got a ton of the haunted houses and like roving packs of scary ghouls and goblins that will just really give, they put the fright in Fright Fest is all I'm saying, okay? And this year they got Jason from Friday the 13th, the Annabelle doll, you know, the haunted creepy doll. Dolls are creepy anyways. This one's extra creepy. So if you're into the scary stuff, if you're into the roller coasters, you need to get into KYKX1057.com and get signed up, because we're giving you a chance to win family four packs of tickets to Fright Fest at Six Flags, thanks to Grant and Flannery and Kix 105.7.
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0: she's country and she knows it. New country from Luke Bryan on Kix 105.7, number one for country and fun. And I got something special for you. You're going to like this. Have you ever heard of Crowder? Incredible performer, incredibly positive music, uplifting and Christian. And the reason I'm bringing it up is you can experience this all for yourself. Just got word that they have reduce the price of the tickets. He's coming to the Belcher Center. That's right. The Belcher Center on Saturday, October the 3rd, and Sunday, October the 4th, a two-day engagement. And we're talking about some incredibly moving music. 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And you're getting an amazing show for that $35. 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

0: I think we've all been there. Luke Combs of New Country, he needs to rethink some things. 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You got it right the first time. 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Billy Currington and more as we celebrate your newfound freedom. Post 5 o'clock awesomeness going on right now. And we're going to make it even more awesome with your chance to win the Go Anywhere Getaway. 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You can pick any city in the United States. You know, blindfold yourself, throw a dart. Oh, looks like you're going to Anchorage or Chicago or New York or Miami or any city in the U.S. you want to go to. All you have to do is win. When you do, we'll take care of the round-trip airfare for two and the hotel stay. It's going to be awesome. And you get to take a friend, but you do have to win first. That's pretty easy. You take the code word I lay on you in just a few moments, and you text it back to me. 903-663-1057. You do that, you're in the running to win. And here's the pro tip, okay? Tomorrow, you're going to get three more code words. One at 9, one at noon, and one again right after 5 o'clock while we're jumping into the weekend. Each one of those is another chance to win. So get them all. And here's your chance right now, this afternoon. It's free. F-R-E-E, free. The best four-letter F-word you can say on the radio. 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
1: That's worth tuning in for right there. The way y'all butcher those football scores, I can imagine what you'll do for volleyball. So is it like the Friday night scoreboard show, too?
2: Yes, sir.
1: Oh, wow. You guys been butchering football scores on Friday night for years. What's stopping you from doing

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0: That'd be right. 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
3: Hey there, East Texas. 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It is going to be absolutely gorgeous. We've got a waxing full moon, and overnight, the temperature will drop to 63. Beautiful out the door Friday morning, then up to 88. In the CBS 19 Weather Center, I'm Chief Meteorologist Brett Anthony.

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saw the old man's face. Front page obituary, he was a millionaire. He left his fortune to some guy he barely knew. His kids were mad as hell, but me, I'm doing well. And I drive by today to just say thanks and pray. And I left a six-pack right there on his grave.

Jelly Roll with Hands Up and No, It's Not a Robbery. It's New Country on Kix 105.7. Number one for country fun and sometimes sports. Yeah, before we get to Harlan the Sports Guy, though, I want to remind you, we got an awesome opportunity for you to win a very cool Halloween treat for you and the family. Thanks to Grant and Flannery, you've got a chance to win tickets for Six Flags Over Texas Fright Fest. This is one of the coolest things they do all year round, and it's definitely one of the coolest Halloween experiences in the Lone Star State. I want you to get that family four-pack of tickets, so why don't you go on over to KYKX1057.com and get

0: get registered. Then you can take the kids. I mean, and if they're too young, you know what you can do? You take them before the sun goes down. Lots of trick-or-treating, lots of roller coasters. But if you like getting really scared, and I mean like you need an extra pair of pants scared, that you want to be there when the sun goes down, because they got so many incredibly scary haunted houses. They got Jason from the Friday the 13th series. He's going to be there. Annabelle from the Annabelle movies is going to be there too. Yeah. Freaky deaky stuff. And if you want to go, once again, sign up now at KYKX1057.com. Time to turn it over to a guy I'm dressing like for Halloween, and it's going to shave my head real close. It's Harlan the Sports Guy.
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3: 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And I got to tell you, boy, people are funny. Right? I remember probably, 100 years ago when we were giving away the country cookbooks. Those of you who've been around a long while, you probably got a few of those on your shelf. They were a hit. I don't know why they went away. I remember Big Dave's recipe for elephant stew. I think the ingredients were one elephant, four rabbits, and a swimming pool. Something like that. And salt and pepper to taste. It was very funny. But there's a bunch of recipes in there. Okay, so we have a listener show up. And I came by to get my country calendar. And the receptionist goes, "You mean your cookbook?" No, the calendar. Well, our rival station was doing calendars. We were doing cookbooks. They were doing calendars. So the receptionist says, "Ma'am, I'm sorry. We're not giving away calendars. I think you're thinking of someone else." And she goes, No. I only listen to KYKX. 1057. That's the only station I ever listened to. And y'all said to come by and get your calendars. And poor Nikki didn't know what to do. Like, here, I guess you can have my calendar. Not a country calendar. And here's a cookbook. Well, why am I telling you all that? Someone called the station and said, "Yeah, Harlan's always talking about Ballard Septic Tank Services. I need to get that number." And I mean, it just wants you to put your head in the wall. Every day, 5 years now. ICan'tFlush.com. The number's right there. I mean, Weston, I know you're not going to remember 903-983-1385. We don't remember phone numbers anymore. I mean, I know my wife's phone number. I know Bob's phone number. 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I used to know Brandon's phone number, but I have that blocked now. 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And I'm telling you, they're number one in the number two business. All right, Texas Rangers are finishing up their series with the Mets. They got to find a win. I mean, time's running out. They got to win today. We'll see how they did. Plus, we got pro football, college football, and we're going to look at the volleyball rankings. All right? So all of that after this.
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Well, good afternoon, sports fans. Your Texas Rangers finishing up their three-game series with the Mets. They lost last night. What is that, four in a row? Now, fortunately, the Astros lost also. So going into today, they're both two games below 500, tied for the Western Division. I'm going to use a joke that we use on Friday nights when two teams that are struggling are playing each other. It's one of Bob's favorites. I checked with Major League Baseball today, and they said, yes, someone has to win the Western Division. They can both lose all they want, but someone's got to win it. Well, if they finish up Sunday tied, you know the Astros get the West. They won the silver boot, and so they have the tiebreaker. Okay, so today, afternoon game, finishing up the home part of the schedule against the Mets. All right, well, your Texas Rangers found a way to win their final game at home this year. 3-1, beat the Mets, 3-1. So as we stand right now, up to the minute, the Rangers have a half-game lead in the American League West. That, like I said, someone has to win. Might as well go to the playoffs, right? So my guy Kumar Rocker pitched great today. He gets the win. They win it 3-1. So now they head up to Minnesota, the last three games of the year up in Minnesota. They'll either have a one-game lead on Houston or be back in the behind the eight ball, behind the tie, depending on what happens tonight as Houston starts a four-game series in Sacramento playing the Athletics. The Swingin' A's can do us a favor, beat the Astros a couple of times. We can go to Minnesota and win a couple. We can go to the playoffs, which would start next Tuesday. By the way, also next Tuesday, the National Hockey League starts their season for 2026. Kind of a nice balance. They start on the same day. The Stars don't play their first game till a week from tomorrow. They open up at home against St. Louis. Okay, week three of the NFL season starts tonight on Prime Video. Al Michaels and Kirk Herbstreit will have the call from Wisconsin, Atlanta at Green Bay. All right, and then one college football game tonight on ESPN at 6:30. Liberty is at Coastal Carolina, taking on the Chanticleers at Brooks Stadium. Now, I think we're going to have a record in SEC college football on Saturday. I think this is the first time ever you have four SEC games with ranked opponents playing each other. I mean, how tasty is that? It starts at 11 o'clock with Texas and Tennessee. You got Ole Miss in Florida, Texas A&M and LSU, and Mississippi State and Missouri. And that's not to mention Georgia and Oklahoma. Oklahoma's not ranked, but they sure could be. You also have Oregon and USC. They're both ranked in the Big Ten. So I don't know how I'm going to cut it down to five games for tomorrow, but I'll do that. All right, every Thursday we check the Texas Girls Coaches Association polls. They come out on Monday. And so here we go. Let's start in 6A. Louisville Hebron stays number one. Tyler Legacy fell out of the top 25. In Class 5A, Argyle's number one. No East Texas teams in the top 25. Now, in Class 4A, Wimberley's number one. You got the Lindale Lady Eagles at four. Caddo Mills, the Foxes, at five. North Lamar up in Paris, they're number 12. And I thought there was one more. That's it for 4A. All right, 3A, Columbus is number one. Tatum, Lady Eagles, right behind them at number two. You got Eustis at number six. Central Heights is number 17. You got Westwood, the Lady Panthers, at 23. And Commerce at 25. All right, for 2A, Iola, 33-0. They're number one. Detroit, Lady Eagles at number eight. And then there's Maud at 10. Beckville's at number 13. And Como Picton is number 20. All right, finally in Class 1A, Harold is number one in the state. And none of our East Texas public schools are in the top 25. All right, so there you go. Playoffs coming soon. Don't forget about our volleyball show, Tuesday nights, 7 to 10. You know what we've done to football on Friday nights for 22 and a half years? That's what we do to volleyball on Tuesday nights. You don't want to miss it. All right, and finally tonight, a bit of sad news. Do you know who Dee Brock is or was? She was the founder of the Dallas Cowboy Cheerleaders back in 1960. Tex Schramm asked her to form the squad. She was from Tyler, Texas, and she died today at the age of 96. So shake your pom-poms a little extra for Dee Brock from Tyler, founder of the Dallas Cowboys Cheerleaders. She died today. There you go. All right, we got a big Friday straight ahead of us. Let's have a great Thursday evening. Get ready for that. I'll pots left. Wheel them around.

0: Brandon Mike is going to take you up till 7 o'clock, and then B-Dub's going to get you the rest of the way. You'll be fine. All right, ABC Auto Parts and I, we hope you never text and drive. 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